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1: Fim de semana. 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
2: 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Maybe, maybe too much talk. This song is not a rebel song. 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
1: Life.